0: voice of Americana meets Motown, M.T. Jones. The Southern soul sounds of C.I. Solar and the Old Souls. And furiously fast bluegrass from Fly By Night. And now, the man, the myth, the legend, Mr. Music City Roots himself, Jim Lauderdale!
1: Thank you. Thanks, everybody. Welcome to Music City Roots. And tonight, I'm going to kick things off with a song I wrote with my friend Buddy Miller. And I'm going to send this out. Our crew wanted to hear this one, and I want to send this out to them. Let's give them a big hand. These are the folks that make it possible to hear us and see us. So thank you.

0: Thank you so much. It's great to be here tonight. What a place, huh? Harkin Hall. Isn't it something? I'll tell you what, when you look at this wood around here, these timbers were sitting in a mill in Portland, Oregon. And these are over 100 years old. And they've been aging and mellowing and waiting to create this space. And it's pretty cool. Yeah. And yeah. And now I would like to introduce a man who's been aging and mellowing for over 100 years, Mr. Keith, the man who put the ark into Harkin Hall. Mr. Keith Bilbrey. Let's hear it for him.
1: I have not been aging for 100 years.
0: Well, I was speaking metaphorically.
1: Oh, what does that mean?
0: Well, it means...
1: Could you look that up for me, Doug?
0: But no, that was just metaphorically.
1: Oh.
0: And that's exactly what I meant to, because this man puts the meta into metaphoric.
1: Sort of, kind of, yeah. Well, maybe you should just introduce Ranger Doug.
0: Okay, well, I'll do that. It is my pleasure to introduce you to the idol of American youth, the cowpoke who put air in prairie oysters, Ranger Doug Green.
2: Thank you so much, Jim. The man who put the dang in Fandango.
0: Well, thank you, partner. Now, who's joining us on the show tonight?
2: We really have a great show tonight, and starting with an incredible young artist who blends old-school R&B with Americana to create a sound that's both brand new and wonderfully reminiscent. M.T. Jones.
1: Yeah.
2: And a number one songwriter who gets together with a bunch of his talented friends and performs his own brand of country soul, C.J. Soler and the Old Soul.
1: Yeah.
2: And to properly introduce our first artist, I take you back to the man who put the ooh in Music City roots.
0: Well, thank
2: Jim
0: you, Ranger.
2: Jim Lauderdale.
0: Thank you so much. And, hey, to start off tonight, we have a bluegrass band known for crisp picking, warm harmonies, and songs that bring real stories to life. They play traditional bluegrass blended with multiple genres, creating a clean, smooth voice. Please make them feel very welcome. Fly By Night.

Thank you very much, folks. We're, as Jim said, we're Fly By Night. We're a fairly new band based here in Nashville, Tennessee. We're really excited to be here.

0: I'm going to go ahead and start and just tell you who everybody is up here. Over here on the five-string banjo, originally makes his home around Dawsonville, Georgia. This is Mr. Eli Wilkie on the banjo, everybody. And his sister, Miss Sadie Wilkie, also hailing from Dawsonville, Georgia, on guitar. Back here on the bass, hailing from Arkansas, this is Mr. Jed Clark. From the great state of North Carolina, over here slaying the fiddle, this is Mr. Jim Van Cleve, everybody.
1: And Kaiser George on the mandolin from Mount Airy, North Carolina.

really cool being on stage with this guy to the right of me, everybody. He was in a band for a while. It was one of my biggest influences, and probably everybody up here, but it was called Mountain Heart. Yeah, they've been on Music City Roots before, and we're going to do a Mountain Heart song written by Jim himself.

We're going to do an old tune we first heard done by Ricky Skaggs on the Bluegrass Rules album.

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Maybe not.

0: you guys for a fun night. We'll see you next time.
1: Let's hear it for Fly By Night. Thank you all so much. Fly By Night. That was awesome. Yeah. Well, hey, I'll tell you what. I'll tell you somebody that's flying by night here, too. And that's the writer for Music City Roots, our very own. It's his birthday, Barclay Randall. Barclay, yeah, where are you? Out there. Happy birthday. If you see him around, Barclay, are you identifying yourself? I can't. Oh, he's outside. He's not watching. When he comes in, I point him out. Make sure you give him a spank or two or give him a gift or something.
2: We had a birthday cake for him, but he won't share it with anybody.
1: Well, I know. I know. I really wanted at least a crumb from that cake. But I'll tell you what, Keith, right now I have a gut feeling you're going to tell us about something sweet.
2: Very important. 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It's the gut-loving candy Harkin. And Music City Roots is broadcast over WMOT 89.5 Roots Radio of Murfreesboro and Nashville. And now, once again, let's go over to Ranger Doug and see, he's going to help us get to know Fly By Night. How about it?
3: I think we should do that. That was quite a stunning performance. You guys are obviously into instrumental brilliance.
4: We appreciate that. Thank you.
3: I'm interested in the choices of songs you did, of course. Catfish John was, I remember that by Johnny Russell. Mm-hmm. And you've put a complete new twist to it.
4: Yeah.
3: And how do you come up with an arrangement like that?
4: Well, we just kind of sit around and play it over and over again until we're tired of it.
3: Yeah.
4: And usually, like, the first time we play it, and whatever feels good, it's, like, kind of what rolls. So
3: mm-hmm.
4: with a lot of those songs, it's kind of a natural feel to them. So, yeah.
3: I was thinking as you were playing If I Lose, Let Me Lose, which goes back at least as far as I know to Charlie Poole and probably before that.
4: Yeah.
3: How'd you come up with that song?
4: Well, it's just kind of one that's good and bouncy, you know? It's got a nice kick to it.
3: Uh-huh.
4: It's like some really spicy peppers, you know? But, yeah, it's just like, that's some of the stuff we all grew up on, playing and jamming at different things. And, yeah, it's one of our more favorite songs.
3: I remember the Stanley Brothers version of that way back in, I think, 1960 or 61.
4: Yep.
3: Well, I was sharing with Shady. Sorry. Sharing with Shady before the show about when I moved to Nashville in the 60s, or I was in college in the 60s, bluegrass, you know, people thought, well, there's a dying art, and we're just seeing the very last of this beautiful mountain soul, and we're so lucky to be here to see the end of this wonderful creation. Here we are. 60 years later, and it's all over the world.
4: Yeah, man.
3: And
4: it's really awesome to see. You know, there's been almost like every couple of years, there's like some new thing that really catches on. And like with Old Brother, Where Art Thou, you know, there's a big boom there. And with Nickel Creek and now Billy Strings, there's a big, you know, boom to all these kids who are wanting to play this music. And it's really cool to see that it's probably as young now and as active now as it's ever been.
3: It's just delightful to see young people pick up acoustic instruments and play, you know, back porch music, their own version of it, rather than follow the hip trend of the day.
4: Mm-hmm.
3: And it just seems very authentic.
4: Yeah, man.
3: It's the way you play.
4: It's a very, very real music, indeed.
3: I was surprised that you're hot flat picking over there. I mean, everybody in the band played amazingly. But you don't see a lot of women do that kind of red hot playing. I noticed you play a guitar look like Doc Watson's. Is that why you play it?
5: So it's actually his guitar.
3: Oh.
5: but yes, it is, because it has a lot of history. That company in general does have a lot of history. Mm-hmm. But playing something that, I mean, he only played the best. So that guitar is also very special. And it's something that I when he got it, I would say he'd have to rip it out of my hands a few times to, like, for him to play it, because I just cling to that one specifically for some reason. But
3: Is it? We don't want to have that feedback. That doesn't work on the radio. Okay. Well, let's talk about the banjo a little bit. You've been kind of quiet over there.
6: Yeah. What do you want to know?
3: I want to know who inspired you. You know, was it?
6: Oh, there is plenty of. I mean, the classics are like Earl Scruggs, J.D. Crow, and all of them. But I mean, my personal favorites, Ron Block from Alison Krauss and Union Station. That is. That was like, you know, I grew up listening to that, and that's kind of who I wanted to be. You know, in the later years, though, it's been, I don't know if anyone here knows him, Ron Stewart. He played with, like, the Boxcars, Dan Tominski Band, a bunch of different guys throughout the years. But, I mean, yeah, seldom seen right now, I think. But he is just incredible. I don't know. There's something about his tone. You know, he never plays anything too crazy out there, but it's just like always right on time, like right in the pocket, you know.
3: That was the beauty of Earl Scruggs, wasn't it? Okay, well, our time's about up here. Thanks for coming on the show. I know you're a new group. Wish you the best of luck and a great success. And thank you for bringing the happy sound of bluegrass music to us this afternoon.
4: Absolutely. Thanks for having us.
6: Thank you.
1: All right. Thank you, Ranger Doug. And Fly By Night, let's hear it for him again. Well, folks, our next act is led by a songwriter who hails from Louisiana and has written number one hits for artists like Morgan Wallen, Jamison Rogers, and Jason Aldean. And when he's not writing hits for other artists, he gets together with a few of his longtime friends and works on his own music. And they create a blend of Southern soul, country, blues, and rock that honors tradition while embracing a modern edge. Please welcome C.J. Soler and the Old Souls.

Thank you, thank you. Thank you so much for hanging us out. Thank you to Music City Roots and Harvard Hall for having us out. We're playing a bunch of songs from a brand new record that we're in the middle of releasing. The record's called Black Label Blues, which was that opening number. And this next song is called Why You Got It. It came out a couple weeks ago.

0: wait and see if we have time for one or two more. I know we're on a strict time crunch because of television.
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0: She goes, two. Well, here's another one. This one hadn't come out from this new record yet, but this song's called I Can't Put You Down.

again so much for coming out and hanging out with us tonight. Again, we're CJ Solar and the Old Souls. It is a pleasure. Like Jim was saying in the introduction, I've been blessed to get to write songs for a bunch of other artists, which is always a dream of mine. And this next one is full circle because this song is on our new record. But this was the first song that anybody ever cut. My buddy Jared Neiman put this thing out about 10 years ago, and it was a single at country radio, but it got yanked at about number 30, so you probably haven't heard it, but it's one of my favorite songs I've ever written. It's called Blue Bandana.

0: y'all so much. We are CJ Solo and the Old Souls. It's been a pleasure. Thank you.
1: CJ Solar and the Old Souls. Let's hear it again for CJ Solar and the Old Souls. Well, Keith, what you got brewing over here?
2: 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How about it?
3: CJ, come on bro? Out.
4: Thanks.
3: Well, that was terrific.
4: Thank you so much.
3: First off, why don't you tell me who the Old Souls are?
4: Well, so we got Nick Gibbons on the drums, who produced this new album. My longtime, all these buddies are longtime buddies. Stevie Campos on the guitar and Jacob Stiefel on bass.
3: It's a fine sound, very guitar driven. I heard a lot of Louisiana in there.
4: You know, I did grow up in Louisiana, and I feel like it definitely seeps into the music a little bit. I love where I grew up in Baton Rouge, and a lot of fun down there. Good place.
3: So much Cajun, Zydeco, blues, New Orleans.
4: 100%. Definitely got that Mississippi River stank, as and I like to
3: some
4: call
3: of that too. Yeah. Well, that's good. You came to Nashville to be a songwriter or a performer?
4: Well, you know, I feel like people sometimes are like, well, what do you like doing more? And I always like to say that I don't love doing one without the other. I don't really love playing songs if I'm having to do all other people's material. I don't really love writing if I don't have an outlet for it. So I've been blessed to have other people sing them, but singing my own songs is definitely my favorite.
3: And when you do a show like this one, are they all your songs?
4: Those were all songs that I wrote, yes, sir.
3: And in general, I mean, for a general.
4: Yeah, we'll sneak a couple of my, like, you know, influence favorite songs in. And if we're doing like a 90, we'll squeeze some covers in there. But I do like playing majority original music,
3: well,
4: yes, sir.
3: I can understand that. Yeah. Who are some of your influences? Who do you have in mind when you write yourself?
4: Well, so like my first love was kind of Southern rock, a lot of like Skinner and Allman Brothers, and you know, John Fogerty, CCR was kind of like one of my first ever favorite band as a kid, mostly because my parents had a great taste in music, so we were really into that. And then when I was in middle school, we took a trip up to Tennessee and came to the Grand Ole Opry, and I just kind of really experienced country music for the first time, and that made me kind of fall in love with country music. So I feel like what I do is a little bit of a blend of kind of that Southern classic rock and country music in my mind.
3: When you're trying to get a song to an artist, then do you think you feel like in your head, do you hear that artist's voice, or do you hear your voice?
4: That's a great question. You know, I normally hear myself doing it, and I've been very wrong when I think about who a song should be taken by. It often is not who I envisioned it. But I've been really blessed to have some great artists cut my songs. But I often don't write songs with a certain artist in mind. Sometimes I go, ooh, this would be really great for Tim McGraw or whoever.
3: Right.
4: And usually who I'm thinking isn't who ends up getting it. But a lot of times the cuts that I've had, the artists that end up cutting it weren't even artists with record deals when I wrote the song. And then years later, they came out and, they picked that song up. Cool. You know, so it's crazy.
3: So how did they find it?
4: You know, I've had, you know, publishers and, you know, people that I've worked with in the past that help, or some of the artists were friends of mine that ended up getting record deals, and they were like, hey, man, I remember that one song. Could I have it? I was like, yeah.
3: Yeah,
4: first comes first serve, baby.
3: I bet these people would be interested to know how that process works. You know, you come up, I've got a good song now, what do I do with it?
4: Well, you know, it's it really is a lot about who you know in the music business. So, you know, if you know an artist or you know somebody that can maybe help, you know, I remember one of my first publishers was like, man, You know, if I can meet the artist's cousin or uncle or, you know, the lady that babysat them when they were a kid and right. pitch the song to them, maybe they'll show it to the artist and go, hey, I found this song. You should record it. However you can get it to the artist and just have them hear it and go, wow, that is cool. So yeah. Whatever it takes.
3: So will you be touring a lot with the Old Souls?
4: Yeah, we've been touring all year. Since the spring we started touring, and we've got a good bit more dates. I think we're in Wisconsin next weekend and Nebraska the next. We're just kind of all over playing from clubs to fairs and festivals, all kinds of stuff.
3: Old Souls, was this an idea of yours to come up with a band?
4: Yeah, I had been just going by CJ Solar for a long time, and this new music just felt a little bit more old school. And so it's the Old Soul thing's a little just kind of all encompassing of the sound and the band and the fans and just everything.
3: Right.
4: So yeah, I think anyone who identifies with liking old stuff can be an old soul.
3: Well, I agree with that. Do you have a new record? I know you said you're working on one.
4: Yeah. So we have one, and we've released, we cut 14 songs in February.
3: Oh, gosh.
4: And we have five of them have come out so far.
3: Uh-huh.
4: So we're kind of, as the industry calls it now, waterfalling the record out kind of one song at a time.
3: Right.
4: And then in November 6th, the entire album will be out. A couple extra songs come out that day.
3: And I don't know how to say this. Traditionally, you sell your records or your 8-tracks or your CDs. How do you sell them today on the show?
4: You know, so we're this is the first time ever that I'm doing vinyl, so I'm really excited. We're going to old school, so so it just felt fitting. I had done CDs in the past for my records, and I just felt like whenever I got my last vehicle and it didn't even have a CD player in it, I thought, well, maybe I should stop printing CDs. So, but I do have a record player in my house, so I went, you know what, we should do vinyl for this. So we're doing vinyls, so I'm really excited to get those. I think they're going to be. They're not ready yet. I'm waiting on them to print them, but
3: sure.
4: Hopefully sooner than later.
3: November.
4: No, they'll definitely be here by November when the whole album's released online as well.
3: You have a website we can go
4: to? Yeah, it's just cjsolar.com.
3: Uh-huh.
4: Yep, so we got tour dates on there and all kinds of goodies.
3: Well, that's great. Well, thanks for being with us tonight.
4: Yeah, thank y'all so much. It's been a pleasure.
3: Really fun. Great to hear you. Good luck from
4: thank
3: now
4: you so
3: on,
4: much.
3: On.
4: Thank you, brother. Appreciate it.
1: All right. Ranger Doug, let's hear it again for CJ Solar. Thank you, CJ. Folks, you are going to love our final guest. He comes from the Beatles' hometown of Liverpool, and we're very lucky that he's now making Nashville his home. And when you hear him, you'll understand why. He's gotten a quickly growing base of super fans, and this could be the start of a brand new British invasion. Please welcome Mr. M.T. Jones.
5: Hello. How are you all doing? It's great to be here in Nashville. I'm going to play some songs from my debut record, Joy. And this first one's called Gentle Reminder. And I actually wrote it out here in Nashville the first time I was here. So it goes like this.

Thank you so much, Nashville. It's amazing to be here. What a beautiful room, what a beautiful place, what beautiful people. Are we feeling good? Okay. This next one's called Punchin'. Here we go.

Thank you so much. Here we go, it's working. How are we doing? Are we good? This next song is a song I've had knocking around for a long time, but I never really finished the words. And then I finished the words. So it's on the album. This one's called Changes Like the Weather. And I've noticed, you know,

Thank you so much. New record, my debut album, which I'm this next one I wrote out was the first time I was out in New York, and I decided to listen to John Lennon's entire back catalogue, as you do. And he does a thing when he plays guitar, he does a strumming kind of pattern, which he does, it's kind of his like signature thing. So I wanted a tune that did that thing. This one's called Nothing I Can't Do, and it goes like this.

Thank you so much. Thank you for listening. I'd like to introduce you to the band. On bass guitar, we have my best friend from a long, long time, Mr. Jack Pottleswaite, on the bass guitar. We have the incredible Mike Meadows on the drums. We've got a couple more songs left for you, if that's okay. This one's my latest single. It's called I Don't Understand. And you know, we were talking about the clicking and clapping before. Now would be the time to do that. Okay.

Thank you so much. Thank you. We're feeling good. Okay. I want to thank Music City Roots for having us so much, and this has been a real pleasure. What a beautiful room, what a great place, and thank you for listening. This song is going to be my last song. This song is probably kind of tore me up a little bit writing it, but it's my favourite one on the record, and it's a song about loss, but a song ultimately about love, and yeah, I hope you enjoy it. It's called Why I Cry, and it goes like this. Here we go.

0: Thank you so much.
1: M.T. Jones. Want to do another? You want to hear another one? Please. M.T. Jones.
0: Okay. I'm going to do this one. This is the title track of my album. Well, the title of the album is called Joy, but this track's called And Her Name Is Joy. It's the last track on the record. And yeah, it's a love song, and it's about life and love. But yeah, this one's inspired by I was obviously listening to a lot of Randy Newman at the time. But it goes like this. It's called And Her Name Is Joy.

0: Thank you so much.
1: Sublime. M.T. Jones. Thank you so much. Yeah. M.T. Jones. Wow. Thank you so much. Yeah. That's right, folks. You heard it here on Music City Roots.
2: Whoa.
1: I'll tell you what. Our friend Barkley Randall, who I was mentioning earlier, that has a birthday. Barkley, are you here? There he is. Let's give him a big hand. Remember, like I said, folks, give him a couple of spanks on your way out, you know, and maybe a gift or two. Happy birthday, Barkley Randall, and also his alter ego, Randall Barkley.
2: Yeah.
1: Both of you, happy birthday. And, well, Keith, you know, I'll tell you what, let me turn things back over to my sidekick, Mr. Keith Bilbrey.
2: What a compliment. I'm Jim Lauderdale's sidekick. I think I'm going to cry. Oh, I'll hold it back. 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Jones. How about it, Ranger Doug?
3: How about it, M.T.?
0: Oh, hello.
3: What a beautiful performance.
0: Thank you so much. I enjoyed it.
3: Clearly, you've got that old soul feel.
0: Oh, thank you.
3: Did you, was there a particular artist that you really hit home to you, made you sing, I want to sing like that?
0: I really love Stevie Wonder, and I really love Ray Charles as well. He's a big influence.
3: Was what?
0: Ray Charles.
3: Oh, yeah, yeah.
0: Yeah.
3: You don't sing like him, but...
0: No, I know, but I like his song.
3: It's a great approach, yeah.
0: Yeah.
3: Are the English audiences for your music different than American, or is it...
0: I think I just love playing, you know, so it's nice to play to, yeah, lots of different people. It's been great, you know. It's been a lot of my first experiences here, so it's been amazing, you know.
3: Do you do a tour internationally as well as here?
0: Yeah, so I've been playing around England and Europe for a couple of years now, but yeah, my debut record's out, so I'm sort of, you know, touring it around.
3: Wonderful. Are you terrible with this band?
0: Yes. Well, yes. Yeah. Uh-huh. We did South by Southwest not too long ago, and I was played some with some different players on the East Coast. But yeah, it's been so nice playing with incredible people. You know,
3: it's really fun to hear that classic sound, but original tunes. You know, something new in the style.
0: Thank you. Yeah. Well, I just try and write for what I'm feeling on the day. You know.
3: Yeah. Of course.
0: Yeah.
3: Good. How long are you going to be in the States for now?
0: I'm here until Sunday, and then I'm coming back in September.
3: Uh-huh.
0: Yeah, for like a month doing some shows.
3: I think back to my generation, how the English bands were so influenced by Chuck Berry and all the American artists of that era.
0: Yeah, well, I was hugely into, you know, I kind of obviously listened to the Beatles a lot as a kid.
3: Uh-huh. And
0: listen to what they were listening to, and it's pretty became pretty obvious.
3: Yeah,
0: they were listening to a lot of, you know, Motown, Stax, and Brill Building stuff, and yeah. So I got obsessed, basically.
3: Do you ever play with a horn?
0: Not live, but I have in the studio, which was great.
3: Uh-huh.
0: I love that. I can't play it, but when I hear it, I like it.
3: Yeah. Your new album is Joy.
0: That's right. Yeah.
3: And available now.
0: It is.
3: Number one?
0: Almost. No,
3: almost.
0: No, no. One day. No.
3: But yet a lot of the songs are you know, kind of personal and not that happy. They're more about struggle.
0: I think there's a bit of optimism in there. I try and keep the music light and the feelings a bit more. I don't know. I suppose, you know, I have some happy ones.
3: Okay.
0: Maybe you didn't play them tonight.
3: Well, you just charmed this audience here. It's your voice of an angel. And I think...
0: Thanks so much.
3: And I, and even Keith Bilbrey, wish you the very, very best of success.
0: Oh, thank you so much. Hey, thanks for being
3: with us.
2: Well, thank you, Ranger Doug. Hey, want to thank everybody for being here tonight, and be sure to join Music City Roots next month when our guest will be T. Graham Brown, Logan Mack, Nikki Bloom, and Aaron Radier. And if you're in the Nashville area, be sure to stop by Harkin Hall right here in Madison. Coming up, we've got shows by Jamie O'Neill, Edwin McCain, and Melissa Manchester is going to be here. Check out the entire lineup at harkinhall.com. Right now, we've lined up the whole gang to sing us out. Jim, knock us out.
1: Well, thank you, Keith, my old sidekick, Keith Bilbrey.
2: Your 100-year-old sidekick. Yeah, right.
1: What, aged to perfection.
2: Oh, that's it.
1: Yeah, just like some 100-year-old Kobe beef. Just, you know, just.
2: Okay.
1: I thought that one would get you.
2: I can't wait. I give up.
1: But, folks, I want to thank, let's give a big hand to our artists tonight. Fly By Night.
2: Yeah.
1: CJ Solar and the Old Souls. And MT Jones. And, of course, Keith Bilbrey. And Ranger Doug Green.
2: Yeah.
1: We've had a great time tonight, and we are gonna jam together on a song by Otis Redding and Steve Cropper.

world can you hear sitting on the dock of the bay, played on a five-string banjo and a mandolin? How about that, huh? What a great night at Music City Roots, and we would like to thank some special folks who put this all together and make it happen. Jamie Amos and Patrick Kennedy, Val Hepner and Jesse Scott at WMOT, all the folks here at Harkin Hall, Josh, Nick, Kurt, Cody, and Morgan, Crave Catering, to our technical crew, Jim Yockey, I'll get his name right in a minute, Eric Martin, Jack Nicholson, Carly Hennigan, Ryan Emler, Brad Baisley, and behind the scenes, Scott Moore, Libby Mitchell, Jeannie Freeman, Stephanie Reeves, and our birthday boy, Barclay Randall. What a great night. Thank you, Jim Lauderdale. Thanks to all our talent tonight. Be careful.

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That was Rock of Your Love, John Hiatt here on WMOT Roots Radio. I'm Erica, so happy to be hanging out with y'all tonight on this Wednesday night. Hope you enjoyed that replay of the Music City Roots show that happened in the last few hours there. Music City Roots happens once a month out at Harkin Hall in Madison, Tennessee. It's a newer venue out that way. Coming up in this next hour, I've got music queued up for you from Devin Gilfillian and the Wood Brothers, but Sad Daddy next with Don't You Take My Dollar Bill on WMOT.

0: Southern Culture on the Skids. That was a song called Dirt Road here on WMOT Roots Radio. We heard Emmylou Harris with a song called All My Tears before that. And Sad Daddy has new music out. We heard one off of their brand new album called Ozark Shine. Ozark Shine was recorded right here in Nashville, Tennessee at a studio called The Bomb Shelter. And if you're not familiar, Sad Daddy is a four-piece quartet made up of Joe Sundell, Brian Martin, Rebecca Paddock, and Melissa Carper, who you should be very well acquainted with if you're a regular WMOT listener. She has been featured with her solo music and a duo music that she has with a group called Theo and Melissa quite often. We'll save the date for Finally Friday Live coming up, you guessed it, this Friday, August 7th. At 3rd and Lindsley. I do have a special note that this week's show is actually going to start a little bit early. We're going to be out at 3rd and Lindsley with music from 11:30 a.m. until 2 p.m. Normally our shows are noon to 2, but we are starting a little bit earlier because we are giving you a special four-artist lineup featuring Eddie Ninevolt, Mara Connor, Coyote Midnight, and Brand New Heartache. Our Finally Friday shows are free and open to the public, so you guys are welcome to come on out, join us for a bite to eat or a drink at the bar to kick off your weekend. 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
1: Hey, I'm Craig Havokhurst, and next time on The String, I welcome one of Nashville's finest all-around musicians and finest all-around fellows, Charlie Worsham. He first guested on the show way back in 2017, and since then, he's won numerous CMA and ACM awards as one of the city's best sidemen. This week, though, he releases another of his fine solo albums, this time as an indie. So there's a lot to catch up on. Join me and Charlie Worsham on The String, Monday at 8 p.m., made possible by the Franklin Theater, serving Nashville since 1937.
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0: That was the Vindys with a song called Trap Door. That's a new one of theirs. The Vindys are an Ohio-based band, but they've got a show coming up here in Nashville on August 22nd. That's a Saturday. They're going to be playing out at 3rd and Lindsley. The following week, they've got a show out in Youngstown, Ohio, which I believe is their hometown. And I saw something on social media that they're actually looking for an opener for that show. So if you're an Ohio artist tuning into WMOT, you might take a peek at that search that they have going on at the moment. We heard John Mellencamp with Bruce Springsteen in that set, a song called Did You Say Such a Thing? We heard I Went to Heaven in a Dream Last Night by Daddy and Alabaster by the Wood Brothers before that. That was off of their Kingdom in My Mind album, which is one of my favorites of theirs. Well, speaking of favorites, one of my favorite things that we offer here at WMOT is free tickets. We have ticket giveaways that go up online almost weekly. Now through Monday, you can enter to win tickets to see the 895 Alive show. That's a new concert series that we're presenting here at WMOT. It happens Sunday nights at 3rd and Lindsley. And we've got tickets to give away for our show on August 16th, featuring music from Slapdragon and Chloe Kimes. Chloe Kimes, of course, is also a DJ here at WMOT. 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

0: Devin Gilfillian with Troublemaker here on WMOT. He, of course, is going to be playing our Wired In show coming up next week on August 12th alongside Katie Pruitt on that bill. If you'd like to join us for that, you can become a Wired In member of WMOT at the $20 a month level, which will get you an automatic RSVP invite to that show. 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Buddy Miller before that with Water When the Well is Dry. We heard a new one from Swamp Dog that was called Knock Knock Memories. He's got a new album called Swamp Dog Contemplates the Afterlife, and that's a single off of that record. Swamp Dog, of course, also works as a producer for lots of other artists and albums you might have heard of before. We also heard Watkins Family Hour at the top of that set with Just Another Reason. Well, wanted to bring your attention to the Local Brew Hour show coming up this Sunday morning at 8 a.m. with a replay Monday at 7 p.m. We've got all new music and local music at that, presented by host Anna Lee. This week's episode features music from Claire Kelly, King Margo, E.G. Vines, Brennan Wadle, and our very own Chloe Kimes, who is a DJ here at WMOT. Again, that show will be airing this coming Sunday night at 8 a.m. with a replay Monday night at 7 p.m. and support for the local brew comes from Brown's Diner. Well, I'm Erica, so excited to have been hanging out with you this evening. I will be with you again tomorrow night, but until then, I've got some Billy Joe Shaver on the way with Live Forever here on WMOT Roots Radio.
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0: Kevin Morby's new album, Little Wide Open, is kind of a love letter to the Midwest, where he was raised and where he lived for the last several years. It's a part of the country he finds endlessly inspiring.
1: There's something about the natural world in the Midwest that feels very musical to me. To be alone in the middle of
0: Middle America. Coming up, we talk about how the Midwest has fueled his creativity, both the content of his songs and the strength of his imagination. He also talks about the mystery of fatherhood, something that was approaching for him very quickly when we recorded this interview.
1: We have no idea what to actually expect and what it's actually going to feel like until it happens. I think we just can't, you know, wait to meet whoever this person's going to be.
0: A conversation with Kevin Morby, and he performs live today. I'm Raina Duras, and this is World Cafe.
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0: So this song that you're about to hear, it started as a simple, basic folk song, but then Ken Kalay, who produced Fleetwood Mac's Rumours, said, Stevie wanted it to grow. It just kind of snuck up on you. The next thing I knew, it was getting kind of creepy. He's talking about Gold Dust Woman. This is Fleetwood Mac. Ooh.

Hey, this is World Cafe. I'm Raina Duris. I was reading something the other day. It was a study about how boredom is actually good for you. Being bored allows your mind to notice things. It allows it to explore new ideas. Coming up today, Kevin Morby talks about how moving to Kansas gave him just enough of that kind of boredom. With him and his partner, Katie Crutchfield of Waxahachie, living, and I'm quoting his song Javelin here, alone in the middle of middle America, he had the slowed down pace and wide open space to let his mind wander and stumble upon new ideas. His new album, Little Wide Open, is an ode to the Midwest. It's also an album made in an uncertain, exciting moment in his life. Between the day that we recorded this interview and right now when it's airing, Kevin and Katie welcomed their first child. Kevin gets into what he expects from parenthood a little later on in this interview. But first, you'll hear a live performance of the opening track from Little Wide Open. This is Kevin Morby, Badlands, live for World Cafe.

0: Thank you all very much.
1: Kevin Morby live for World Cafe. I'm Marina Duras. That was Kevin performing the song Badlands from his new album, Little Wide Open. Kevin, welcome back to the cafe.
2: Thanks so much for having me. Psyched to be here.
1: I'm so happy you're here. I adore this record. You cried the day you recorded Badlands in the studio. Could you tell me about that?
2: Yes, I did. You know, it's every time I go in to make a record, there's like this idea in my mind, I guess like the devil on my shoulder, that is like, there's no possible way you can make anything that's at all listenable ever again. And it's insane that I've ever been able to even do it before. And you always go in, it's you don't know exactly what you're going to meet in the studio. And it just feels like this impossible thing, even if you have all these great musicians and great producers on your side. And this was just one of those moments in the studio that when we were making it, I just felt the sort of magic in the air sort of coming back at us from the speakers. And it was this moment of strange relief of like, okay, well, if nothing else, we've made this great song. There was some sort of catharsis in the song and just some sort of magic that was happening as we were making it where, you know, it was like we were adding on to it. Now let's do this. Now let's do that. And it was just that sort of amazing, yeah, sort of magical moment between me and a few other people. And I felt like, oh, okay, if nothing else, I made one more song that people could hear.
1: It's a gorgeous song. I mean, you have that line, "Welcome to the Midwest, where the sky knows best, and you'll finally get some rest till the tornado sirens start harmonizing." And just a quick note, as far as other people in the studio, Justin Vernon, a.k.a. Bon Iver, is a human tornado siren in that song.
2: Yeah, it's actually him and Amelia Meath. I really love that Justin is one of the voices on that. And that's sort of, he popped into Aaron and I's head. Obviously, he's very close with Aaron. And he's someone that I've become closer with in the past couple of years. But, you know, he's just got this such a amazing, distinct voice, and he can hit those high notes. And I love it, too, because, you know, he's from Wisconsin, which I also consider the Midwest. And so it's nice having this other Midwestern voice on there sort of emulating a Midwestern tornado siren.
1: Yeah. Well, I one thing I love about this album is how you kind of bring us into that world in the Midwest, in Middle America, with sounds like that. You've said that the Midwest has a real musicality to it. And I was wondering if you could elaborate on that a little for me, the music of the Midwest, as in like the sounds of it, and how that inspires you.
2: You know, I guess probably in a way everywhere is musical in its own right, but I think there's something about the natural world in the Midwest that feels very musical to me. Notably, you know, in the summers, there's these cicadas that kind of make this like, it's almost sounds like
1: buzzy electric noise.
2: Yeah. I always, it's like they're playing these like broken violins in the trees or something. And it's almost feels like the score to a horror movie or something. There's just these like Suspiria or something. But, I don't know, you know, it just sort of creates this sonic backdrop to everything. And the weather can always change on a dime. And so like, just like sort of the way the cicadas feel and like wind going through the trees, there's always some sort of almost stereotypically cliche train horn in the background. And so there's just these sort of natural, these natural sounds that kind of make this like sort of Midwestern soundtrack. I remember reading in Jeff Tweedy's book years ago, something about how he grew up listening to country records with the sound of like a train going by out the window. And how he wanted to create that sound. Yeah. And that in his mind is sort of what Wilco became. And I remember relating to that so much. It was like, there's something about the natural world and sort of its unintentional musicality that I want to incorporate into my music at all times.
1: Yeah. I mean, you grew up there, like you said, but then you moved away. You toured all over before you and Katie returned to Kansas City, I guess several years ago now. Other than the sounds of the place, how has the time that you've spent there shaped you as an artist?
2: You know, I always find that I'm using the word boredom when I talk about being creative in the Midwest. And, you know, I think that word has this sort of negative connotation to it. But I think in using it, I'm trying to put maybe a positive connotation to it, or a positive spin on it, where I feel like the Midwest offers, for better or worse, this sort of sense of boredom. And it's something that, you know, having lived in Los Angeles for so long and then living in New York for a long time before that, I was never bored in those places, which is a great thing and can be inspiring in its own right. But there was something about moving back here where it sort of got me into the same mindset that I found myself in high school, where sort of to escape mentally or to just pass the time, I had to let my mind sort of run wild in this way. And I found that I don't know, my imagination is sort of able to meet boredom in this way that it can be really conducive to writing a lot. And so I just find that I get a lot done out here. I've always joked that anyone who's written the rule book on something is from the Midwest. And that's not like a, you know, that's not like a watertight, a comparison or whatever. But like, there is something, I'm like, Bob Dylan's from the Midwest and he's a very creative person. Or Walt Disney's a great example, you know. I'm like, he was so bored in Missouri that he had to think of these like giant talking mice. But yeah. I really relate to that on some level. And I think it's, I think boredom can be this sort of weapon.
1: My guest is Kevin Morby on World Cafe. His new album is called Little Wide Open. There's a line in the song Javelin where you sing, "Remember when they asked us, baby, just how it felt to be alone, just the two of us in middle America." And as an interviewer, I immediately was like, wait, did someone actually ask you that? Did I ask you that?
2: That's really funny. You could have. You know, that's one of those things. I don't know if anyone specifically asked me that or if you asked me that, but I think it's very possible. And I think that line really came out of Katie and I living in this house. This is now my studio house, but this was the house that we were living in at the time, through the pandemic. And I think just sort of being in Kansas sort of during lockdown and all of that, which was actually this very beautiful time, as beautiful it could be under those circumstances. But it was a very beautiful time. And I think, you know, a lot of our communities were on the coast or, you know, they just weren't in middle America. And everyone's like, what was that like to be in Kansas during that time? Just the two of you guys in a house. And the truth is, it was actually a very beautiful thing. But it just, yeah, it kind of became a big part of both of our stories, I think.
1: Yeah. We're going to hear you play Javelin next. What else can you tell us about this song before we hear it?
2: The demo of this song was way more somber, and it was sort of this sad song, but I really like how it transformed in the studio to this very almost like happy, triumphant song. And I think Aaron and I did a cool job at, yeah, sort of switching the mood on this song. We kind of turned the frown upside down on this one. So it's a fun song.
1: Live from Kevin Morby, it's Javelin on World Cafe.

0: to be alone, just the two of us in Philadelphia.
1: Kevin Morby performing Javelin from his new album, Little Wide Open. 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

0: Yes, thank you. Yeah, very soon. It's crazy. It's go time.
1: Yeah. By the time this interview actually airs, you may already be a dad.
0: Wow.
1: Which is kind of wild to think about. How are you feeling right now?
0: I'm feeling great. You know, Katie's in the third trimester. We're at this point of the pregnancy where it's all becoming very real. I think for, you know, the like 7 months leading up to this moment, it's all felt very abstract. And it's still abstract. Neither of us are parents, and this is our first child. So it's, we have no idea what to actually expect and what it's actually going to feel like until it happens. But right now, I think in these sort of final months, in these final weeks, it's getting to this point where it's like, oh, wow, this is actually, you know, going to happen. So it feels great. I think we just can't, you know, wait to meet whoever this person's going to be.
1: Yeah. What are you the most excited for being a dad?
0: You know, it's funny. I've traveled so much and I still get so much excitement out of traveling the world, you know. But there is this thing where when I return to a city now for like the 15th time, I have started to have this feeling of, you know, I can't wait to show this to somebody else. So I think I do a lot of like solo adventures and I'm really excited to have, you know, these like a lot of family time, me, Katie, and our child. But I'm also very excited to like go on a solo adventure, but like with my child.
1: Yeah.
0: And sort of just show them, I guess, what I find to be really compelling about the things I like, I guess.
1: Yeah. I mean, you mentioned that you're on the road a lot. Making the decision to start a family and have kids is a big one for anybody. When you're both touring musicians, that could make things complicated too in a different way. And I know that was a decision that you were making while you were working on some of the songs on this record. How did thinking about these big life changes shape what you were writing about?
0: You know, I think I'm 38 years old and I was getting to this point around writing this record where like sort of post 35, where just these bigger things on the table, marriage and kids and sort of moving forward with your life in a certain way. And the sort of like, will we, won't we, about all of those and whether we did or didn't do those things. It was a big decision regardless. And so I think, although I wrote this record before I actually, you know, we got pregnant, it was still this thing that was, you know, it was on the table and it was something that very well may happen. And so that just made its way into the songwriting, you know, these big life decisions that may take place.
1: If you're just joining us, I'm speaking with Kevin Morby on World Cafe. His new album is Little Wide Open. There's a theme of being a passenger that runs through this album. There's lyrics in Badlands, All Sinners. There's a song, I Ride Passenger. Why is that idea of being a passenger something that resonates with you?
0: You know, I think it's funny because it's so hard for me to talk about whatever current record I have without mentioning the record that came before it. Because I feel like everything is, you know, an album is quite literally a record. It's a record of me in a moment of time.
1: Right.
0: And what was happening with me when I was making this as a photograph is I think I was really viewing time as a sort of opponent, you know, as sort of like this enemy that, you know, the whole metaphor was like I was in a boxing ring with time. And I think with a little bit more age and a little bit more experience, like in the years since that album came out and then I started to work on Little Wide Open, I started to understand, you know, that it doesn't have to be that way. That's a sort of a choice to look at time in this sort of combative way. And certainly there's times that I still think of it that way. But I think more than anything, I started to think of it as like we were like Bonnie and Clyde, like out on like a road trip or something, you know, like time is this companion. I didn't really choose time and time didn't really choose me. And time is just happening, you know, whether I like it or not. And like it was happening before I was alive and it'll happen long after, you know, all of us have died. And so I think in that way, I'm like, time is just this companion and we kind of got thrown into this thing together. And why not view it as sort of a friend and as this experience? So I think ultimately what happens to us, you know, obviously we all have free will and, you know, we can make decisions about our life. But really, when we come into this world and we leave this world, usually isn't up to us. And so in that spirit, you know, I think we're kind of riding passenger to time and we can choose what to make of it.
1: You mentioned Bonnie and Clyde in the song I Ride Passenger. We're going to play a clip of that right now. Here's Kevin Morby on World Cafe.

0: slow.
1: So that's a bit of Kevin Morby's I Ride Passenger from his new album, Little Wide Open. This is World Cafe. Driving is something that comes up a lot with you in your music, but also just like when you talk about listening to music, listening to your own demos, listening to Tom Petty in your light blue pickup truck. Why is driving a place that you think you find inspiration?
2: You know, there's this great meme that like sort of summed up exactly how I think me and a lot of other people who are from the Midwest feel, where it's like, if a Midwesterner, if there's like a destination within 12 hours, a Midwesterner will always drive. And I couldn't relate to anything more. And I don't know, you know, I think as a musician too, just being in your car for this long period of time, getting to listen to stuff, it's just such a great way to work stuff out. I sort of love the self-control of driving, you know, versus something like flying where, you know, if I want to pull over, I can pull over. If I want to like go exploring somewhere, I can explore. But if I want to just gun it and get there, I can also do that. But there's some metaphor with being on the road. There's some rhythm to it. There's something that I just, the way the lines of the highway pass beneath the car as you're going, there's just a rhythm to it that like, once you get going, it's hard to stop. And it's something I really love. And it's, I just like how my brain works in that environment. And it's really nice for songwriting too. I'll just listen to demos or I'll just sit in silence and think about lyrics for long periods of time. And it's just this really sort of zen creative place for me.
1: If you're just joining us, I'm speaking with Kevin Morby on World Cafe. We kind of touched earlier on the way that you thought about time and how that's kind of changed over the last few years. But I was reading in an interview, and this goes further back, that you had panic attacks as a kid when you were in bed because you had this deep fear of dying. And that is something that I personally also very clearly remember from my childhood. And sometimes it's like something I still have now. But when I listen to your songs, when you sing about death and you sing about mortality and time passing, you do it in a way that I find very comforting. How did you get to that place? How did you get past that place of this is just scary?
2: You know, so when I was in high school, I had this very irrational fear of dying. There was nothing really to back that up. But I just had some sort of moment of clarity of understanding that we would all die someday. And it just, the thought terrified me. Like when that thought actually hits you, you know, it's abstract, but it was still sort of, I don't know, even as I was having those thoughts, I hadn't experienced real death around me. When I was 20 years old, one of my best friends passed away. When something like that happens, you know, I remember Phil Elverum describing when his wife passed away from cancer, sort of being in the blast zone of her death. And like when I was in the blast zone of my friend's death after he passed away, I remember a big part that really bugged me about it is I could tell people wanted to say they were sorry or they wanted to bring it up, but they were afraid to. And so I just found that no one was really talking about it. And then I would read, you know, in Mexican culture, people, you know, Day of the Dead, and they celebrate the dead and funerals are more of a party, things like that. And I started to read about, I guess, death in other cultures and just how sort of talked about it is. And then, yeah, in some instances celebrated. And it just became this thing where I was like, you know what? I'm gonna talk about this a lot. And if ever I want to talk about it, I'm not gonna hold myself back. And I'm not gonna try to cloak it in a metaphor or something. I'm just gonna talk about death. And turns out, I guess across all my albums, I've talked about death. You know, and sometimes I'm playing a song live, and I'm like, man, the past three songs I've like talked about dying or death or someone who's died or thinking I might die. And then I'm like, but this next song doesn't have it. And then I'll get to a point in the song, I'm like, ah, I just did it. I just talked about death again. They kind of all have that in there. But again, I think it's because I, in the blast zone of real grief and understanding what that felt like and just how crazy it was, I don't know. It just opened up some part of me that was like, I'm going to talk about this and not be afraid to talk about this if that's what I want to talk about.
1: On this album, you sing that heaven is a place on earth under a golden sky. That was in the first song that we heard today, Badlands. In the song All Sinners, heaven is a place where you get to see all your friends again. There are also various, you know, religious references throughout your work. What is your idea of heaven? Kevin, what do you think happens when we die?
2: You know, I think I have so many moments of just feeling so at home in the universe. You know, here in this waking life on planet Earth. And there's so many moments where I struggle as well, you know, as we all do. But I do have so many moments where I'm like, man, this is incredible. It's like that great Kurt Vonnegut quote where he's like, you know, if you ever find yourself in the shade drinking lemonade with someone you love, like, you have to say it out loud. Like, if this isn't nice, I don't know what is. And I have so many of those moments of like, man, if this isn't nice, I don't know what is. You know, I'm so privileged and lucky to experience, you know, just some real true senses of happiness and just feeling at home in the universe. And so I think those moments, I don't know, some sort of feeling of that kind of warmth, if there is a heaven, if there is something like that in the afterlife, I would like it to be like that. So I think that's kind of when I'm thinking about heaven as a place on earth, or like heaven is, you know, me and my friends getting to take over the Midwest or something, in our own private version of, you know, America or something in the afterlife. Like, I'm just thinking really about those moments. And, you know, I just got off tour. A lot of those moments I experience on tour, there's moments of just feeling like, this is pretty great. I'm with my friends and we're making music and we're brushing our teeth in a Love's parking lot in Wisconsin. That's pretty cool. And so I don't know. What do I think happens though when we die? I have, you know, anyone's guess is as good as mine, but my optimistic hope is that there's just some sort of, I can feel that feeling in the beyond.
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0: Kevin Morby performing All Sinners live for World Cafe. It's from his new album, Little Wide Open. Kevin, I always love hanging out with you. Maybe this is one of those times where I should say, if this isn't nice, what is?
1: I agree. The feeling's mutual. I love hanging out with you too. It's the best.
0: Thanks so much for being here.
1: Thank you. Thanks for having me.
0: I'm Raina Durres, back in a moment with more World Cafe.

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2: Before the break there, you heard a conversation with Kevin Morby, and maybe you caught that part where we were talking about his expectations around becoming a parent. Just a little while after that interview happened, he did become a parent. Him and his partner, Katie Crutchfield, a.k.a. Waxahachie, welcomed their first child in July, sending lots and lots of love out to Kevin and Katie and the little one. So exciting. Here's Courtney Barnett, One Thing at a Time on World Cafe.

Jimmy Eat World with Lucky Denver Mint from 1998 on World Cafe. Your next band released their debut 2 years before that, in 1996. 30 years ago, Spoon put out their album Nefarious, and then they just never really stopped. This is one of their latest songs from last year, Guess I'm Fallen in Love.

0: Gil Scott-Heron with The Bottle coming up to the end of this hour of World Cafe. Thank you so much again to Kevin Morby for being my guest this hour on the show. And thank you to World Cafe producer Miguel Perez for his work on that session. Thank you also to our affiliates across the country who bring this show to you and our whole team who make it happen. We produce it at WXPN at the University of Pennsylvania in Philadelphia. I'm Raina Duras. 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
0: There's a line in this new song from Phoebe Bridgers about someone who throws a tantrum with a 57. And you may be wondering, what is that? Well, I'll tell you, because Phoebe clarified it. I bet you can't guess what it is. It's coming up in just a few minutes. Also on the way, new music from Steve Lacy.

you'll hear this artist who Brandi Carlile recently called a star. All those tunes and more on the way. I'm Raina Duris, and this is World Cafe. Let's do some good old-fashioned rock and roll music right now. Two songs, Arctic Monkeys, and just a minute, a new band called Sharp Pins first with I Don't Have the Heart.

0: States doors are secure.
1: Hey, I'm Raina Duras. This is World Cafe. And if you listen to the lyrics in your next song from Phoebe Bridgers, you'll hear her sing the line, "That one time in East Berlin when you threw a tantrum with a 57. A 57. What is a 57, you might be wondering? Guess people were asking a lot because Phoebe posted a clarification on her Instagram a little while ago that a 57 is not a type of weapon, or at least it's not supposed to be. She's referring to a Shure SM57 microphone, a microphone favored by sound engineers for catching loud live performances. So the person that she's singing about threw a tantrum with a Shure SM57 microphone. Knowing that, now I desperately want to know who she's talking about. New album's out in under 10 days. It's called Lost Weekend. This is from it, Lost Boys, Phoebe Bridgers.

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0: Hey, Raina with you on World Cafe, live from the archives. There are tons and tons of recordings that have been done for this show over the last 35 years, and some of the biggest names in music have visited. But there are certain bands who have never been on the show, like Pink Floyd. They're one of those bands. However, if you counted solo performances, most of Pink Floyd has shown up at one

anniversary song from Cowboy Junkies. They performed that live for the World Cafe, and you heard it on Live from the Archives today. Gonna have to remember to pull that back out later this year in October when World Cafe officially celebrates 35 years on the air. 35 years. Just think about how many live performances we've captured over 35 years. I don't even know what the number is. Lots. And you can go look at a bunch of them on our archives at worldcafe.org. 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
3: Brandi Carlile called your next artist a star last month after getting on stage with her at Newport Folk Festival. This is World Cafe. I'm Raina Duras. Brandi was talking about Irish artist and fellow past World Cafe guest, C-Matt. Here is C-Matt, When a Good Man Cries.

0: More Than a Love Song. That is Black Pumas capping off this edition of World Cafe. Thank you so much for letting me play you some music today. Always means so much to me that you let me soundtrack part of your day. And thank you to the public radio stations who make it possible, our affiliates all across the country. We produce this show at WXPN at the University of Pennsylvania in Philadelphia. I'm Raina Duras. 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
2: It's been almost a decade since World Cafe first met Devin Gilfillian. Originally from Philly, he moved to Nashville and caught our ear with his social consciousness, rootsy melodies, and soulful grooves. Gilfillian returns to the show for a mini concert playing songs from his new album called Time Will Tell. It's Devin Gilfillian on the next World Cafe. Can't stop.

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1: Sunhouse came to me in a dream, and he was singing just like this.

up Cadillac. Any fool could tell, was on his last go round. 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Yes, it is. Now I must be going. I got a meeting with the mayor downtown.

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It's Jim Lauderdale, new music on WMOT. I'm John Patrick. Glad you're here. Robbie Foulkes on the way. Also Dave Rawlings and Gillian Welch. And right now, one that was written by Robert Earl Keen, around 20 years old, College Station, Texas. He was a student at Texas A&M. It's kind of about his landlord and the whole city there of College Station. It was kind of fine-tuned by his friend at the time and still friend today, Lyle Lovett. It is the Front Porch Song, Robert Earl Keen, going back to No Kind of Dancer on WMOT.

0: It's Dave Rawlings and Gillian Welch on WMOT. Poor Man's Friend from Robbie Foulkes. That's a new one. And kicked it all off with the Front Porch Song from Robert Earl Keen. Just a brilliant piece of writing that he and Lyle Lovett did when they were around 20 years old. Just amazing. They talk about writing the perfect song. They might have done it way back then when they were youngsters. Some good stuff. Got the Grateful Dead on the way. Also a new one coming up from Bronwyn with Timbo. Yeah, on the local Brew Daily. And it's Justin Towns Earl next. Good morning.
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2: If it's of, by, and for the people, it's gotta be MOT.

our very own last of the full-grown man himself, Webb Wilder, from the Great Record, and what a great name, too, Acres of Suede. Of course, you can catch Webb, host of The List, tomorrow afternoon, 2 p.m. You can also hear it again on Saturday mornings at 7, counting down all those great Americana albums. Nobody does it like Webb Wilder. Also heard a new one from the great Richard Thompson in there, Cocaine Talking, Booze Talking. That's some good stuff. I'm John Patrick. Thanks for checking us out today. Got the Dead on the way. Yes, the Grateful Dead, along with Linda Ronstadt and Ann Savoy coming up after this. It's a new one called Gallatin Road. You've probably been there. Bronwyn with Timbo. New music on the Local Brew Daily with support from Brown's Diner on WMOT. Good morning.

0: Tedeschi Trucks Band on WMOT. Before that, Cumberland Blues from the Grateful Dead. Also heard Linda Ronstadt and Anne Savoy. And that new one called Gallatin Road, sounds familiar, from Bronwyn with Timbo. And that's new on the Local Brew Daily with support from Brown's Diner. Also means, yep, you can hear it again tonight, 6:30 p.m. with Jesse Scott, again on the Local Brew Daily. Tyler Childers on the way. Also that great new one from Joy Aladikun in this set. And it's Raul Malo up next.
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0: The Avid Brothers on WMOT getting us started in the 7 o'clock hour. Got the Blue Dogs coming up. Also, Shannon McNally after this new one. I just love the title. Bar, guitar, and a honky-tonk crowd. I can relate. It is Brent Cobb on WMOT.
1: One, two, three.

0: That's Blue Dogs on WMOT. Shannon McNally before that, and new Brent Cobb, I love it. Bar, guitar, and a honky-tonk crowd. New Brent Cobb getting us started. The Old Fashioned with Craig and Amy, another new one this week. It looks really good. Craig and Amy spin acoustic Americana with new bluegrass from Nick Chandler, The Wilder Flower, and Nashville's Matt Combs. That all happens Saturday morning at 9. You can hear it again Tuesday nights at 8. Just the best in bluegrass. The Old Fashioned with Craig and Amy, with support from Robert's Western World. E.G. Kite on the way. Also, Sean James after Drew Holcomb and the Neighbors up next.
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0: It's New Winona on WMOT. Before that, it was John Fogerty. Also heard Dwight Yoakam in there. And yeah, James Hunter 6, I Can Change Your Mind, getting us started. Tickets, we got them. I had a friend just win the other day, told me, called me up, said, hey, John, I won tickets. I'm like, well, good for you. 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Good luck, and one entry per household per show. And if you win, please wait 30 days before entering again. And people do win, like I said. Music on the way, some really cool stuff, including new Billy Strings in this very set. Also, her classic Wrecking Ball. It's Emmy Lou after another classic. Yeah, Bob Dylan next.
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people exist before they're allowed to be free. Yes, and how many times can a man turn his head and pretend that he just doesn't

Steel Wheels getting us started in the 8 o'clock hour. I'm John Patrick. Thank you for checking us out today. John Prine going back to that very first record, debuts one of the best of all time. Absolutely. Spanish Pipe Dream in about 10 minutes. This is John's old friend Sturgill Simpson on WMOT.

0: It's John Hyatt on WMOT. Before that, it was Eli Paperboy Reed. That's a brand new one. And Sturgill Simpson with Old King Cole getting us started. We got an excellent Finally Friday for you tomorrow. We are back, and not three, but four bands this time. Even a special start time tomorrow morning, 11:30 a.m. with Eddie Ninevolt kicking it off. That ain't bad. Then Mara Connor, Coyote Midnight, and Brand New Heartache. That just sounds like a great one. Tomorrow, Finally Friday, with that new starting time, 11:30 a.m., four bands. Tomorrow, Third and Lindsley, open to the public. A lot of fun will be had, we can guarantee you. Gregory Alan Isakoff on the way after the great John Prine. Going back to that very first record, we've got it for you next.
1: 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Vines, King Margot, and our own Chloe Kimes. 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
2: 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She was

0: It's Gretchen Peters on WMOT. Before that, the new one from Ray Wiley Hubbard. Also heard Gregory Alan Isaacoff in there and John Prine from that very first record, 1971. It is just brilliant from front to back. I still listen to it all the time. You probably do also. A Spanish Pipe Dream. If you know of a better debut record than that, I don't think they get a whole lot better, man. That would be a really fun show to do, debut records, because John would be right there at the top of the mountain, I would think. Music on the way is Yonder Mountain String Band. Love these boys out of Nederland, Colorado. Also a really cool new one coming up. It's never been released. Shooter Jennings got this whole thing together. What happens when Glenn Campbell stops by the studio and Waylon Jennings is recording? You're going to find out. We've got that new one, Diamonds, coming up, and it's Lyle Lovett and Randy Newman together next.
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0: necessary. You don't mess around.
1: New Waylon Jennings, yeah, Shooter put this whole thing together. First in a trilogy, if I'm not mistaken, of new Waylon Jennings records. That's called Diamonds, featuring Glenn Campbell on guitar. I could just picture that scene, late 70s. I can picture the clothes, the whole thing. Glenn Campbell just stops by the studio to lay down some tracks just for fun, because, you know, he's Glenn Campbell, and that's Waylon Jennings. The new one's called Diamonds from Waylon Jennings. Also heard Yonder Mountain String Band in there. I'm John Patrick. Glad you're along. Got Chris Knight on the way. Also a classic going way back for this. It's Delaney and Bonnie. Yes, after Evan Hohner, a great new version of Tyler Childers' Jersey Giant. From what I've read and heard, the story was that Tyler Childers, for whatever reason, didn't want to record this song, wasn't a huge fan of it. And there's like one video I've seen on YouTube of him even doing it live. He never did record it. He let L. King record it. Of course, had a huge hit about a year or two ago. We've got a new version of this one. It's just great. Evan Hohner, Jersey Giant, written by Tyler Childers. We've got it for you next.
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0: The Vendees' new music. Before that, from East Los Angeles, California, Los Lobos. I've introduced them a couple of times. Been really lucky to do that. And great guys. Dave Hidalgo, much like Dave Alvin, one of the nicest guys you're ever going to meet in or out of music. And it's not surprising. Those two are pretty good buddies, Dave Alvin and Dave Hidalgo from Los Lobos, getting us started. I'm John Patrick. Glad you're here. This is really cool. 895 Alive. It happens this Sunday night. Now, it's sold out for Third and Lindsley, Kip Moore, and Leah Blevins this weekend, but of course you can hear it on the radio. These tickets are really starting to move. We got Chloe Kimes and Slapdragon next week, and then the Ghost Hounds and the Vendees, who we just played. That show is on Sunday, August 23rd. Yeah, tickets available at thirdandlindsley.com. Get them while they're hot. What an excellent Sunday night party and fundraiser for WMOT. Music on the way, you know we got it. Kev Moe, right after Ida May, next.
1: Hey, I'm Craig Havokhurst, and next time on The String, I welcome one of Nashville's finest all-around musicians and finest all-around fellows, Charlie Worsham. He first guested on the show way back in 2017, and since then, he's won numerous CMA and ACM awards as one of the city's best sidemen. This week, though, he releases another of his fine solo albums, this time as an indie. So there's a lot to catch up on. Join me and Charlie Worsham on The String, Monday at 8 p.m., made possible by the Franklin Theater, serving Nashville since 1937.
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0: Listener Power WMOT with Billy Burnett. Also heard that brand new one from Marcus King. Boy, he just never disappoints. Darling Blue, No Room for Blue, the name of the new full-length from Marcus King, and that was Delilah getting us started on this Thursday morning. Just looking ahead here, man, we got some great stuff. Joshua Ray Walker, great new record. Also one of the best live performers I've ever seen, Jack Ingram, man. That dude just puts on a crazy show. We've got Jack in this set, and it's Dori Freeman up next.
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0: Joshua Ray Walker on WMOT, Ain't Dead Yet, the name of the new full-length from Joshua Ray Walker. Of course, that's called Outlaw. Hey You from Jack Ingerman there. Also heard Jason Isbell going back to Something More Than Free and kicked it all off with Dory Freeman on this Thursday morning. My name is John Patrick. Thank you for listening to and supporting us here at WMOT. I'm heading out, and I'll tell you what, who's next. We got Anna Lee in the 10 o'clock hour. She's got Turnpike Troubadours, Shovels and Rope, and a whole bunch more. I got Bruce Springsteen before the top of the hour from that great R&B record he did a few years back called Only the Strong Survive. Also, it's the man himself. This song has been covered dozens, if not maybe 100 times. I know local bands that have recorded it. It's crazy. Towns Van Zandt, the original White Freightliner Blues. Yep, we've got it for you next. Have a great Thursday.
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I'll have some new Jayhawks this hour, a new one from the Rolling Stones, and Danielle Nicole has new music as well. Here's Jack Barksdale, The Scam Song at WMOT.

0: That's Birmingham from Shovels and Rope at WMOT. Alan Toussaint with Who's Gonna Help Brother Get Further? And new from Jack Barksdale, The Scam Song. Jack Barksdale recently played Finally Friday for us. We have a special four-artist lineup for you tomorrow at 3rd and Lindsley, starting at 11:30 with Eddie Ninevolt. 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

North Mississippi All-Stars from their album Prayer for Peace, Run Red Rooster. And new from the Jayhawks, Keeping Our Heads Above Water. Excited about new Jayhawks music. We heard Rob Ikes and Trey Hensley with Ballad of a Well-Known Gun. Love their take on that Elton John song. And Sad Daddy started that set, Make It Roll. Craig Havokhurst and Amy Alvey have new ones on the Old Fashioned this Saturday morning from Nick Chandler, The Wilder Flower, and Nashville's Matt Combs. 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The Dead South up next.

0: That's new from the Rolling Stones. The album's called Foreign Tongues. That was Jealous Lover. The Notorious Cherry Bombs and On the Road to Ruin. We heard Casey Chambers, A Million Tears, and The Dead South, Will the Circle Be Unbroken, from their album Easy Listening for Jerks. Billy Bob Thornton and his band The Boxmasters recently released their 21st studio album. 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Billy Bob joined Jesse Scott for a Words and Music session, and we'll have it for you Tuesday at 7 p.m. Support for WMOT's Tuesday night special comes from Honky Tonk Tuesdays at Eastside Bowl. 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

That's Joan Osborne teaming up with Randy Scruggs, Passing Through. I'm Anna Lee. Thanks so much for hanging out with me today here at WMOT Roots Radio. I'll have new Sunvolt this hour, a tune from Amos Lee, some Wood Brothers, and Johnny Cash now further on up the road at WMOT.

gun is cocked as the bullets comb, where the miles are marked in the blood and the gold. I'll meet you farther on up the road. Got on my dead man's suit.

0: That's Reckless Kelly, Crazy Eddie's Last Hurrah from The Day. Kimmy Bitter with new music, More, More, More, and Johnny Cash in that set too. 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

0: 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Casey Van Beek with Get On With It, and the Wood Brothers, One More Day from Ways Not to Lose. Lucinda Williams started that set, Big Red Sun Blues. Today at 6:30, the Local Brew Daily is another new one from Bronwyn, and this one features Timbo. And I'll have a song from Timbo next week on the Local Brew Hour. Timbo is playing this Saturday, August 8th, at Two Rivers Mansion for the Friends of Two Rivers Mansion Music at the Mansion series. 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

0: That's Margo Price, Weakness from All American Made. New music from Sunvolt, Serenade Song. The album's called Sound Signal Serenades. And a vinyl release came out on Record Store Day back in April. The full release is set for the end of this month. Jamestown Revival with These Days. And Amos Lee, Johnson Boulevard is from Mountains of Sorrow, Rivers of Song. On the Local Brew Hour this Sunday morning at 8, I'll have a new tune from Brennan Wadle. It features and was produced by Katie Crutchfield of Waxahachie. King Margo has new music, Claire Kelly, E.G. Vines, and a song from our very own Chloe Kimes. The Local Brew Hour, Sunday at 8 a.m. The replay is Monday at 7 p.m. And support comes from Brown's Diner.
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JD McPherson at WMOT. It's all over but the shouting. That's from Let the Good Times Roll. I'm Anna Lee. Thanks for spending part of your Thursday with me here. New Charlie Crockett coming up this hour, Hermanos Gutierrez, and a recent 895 Alive artist, Frank Mastra. Right now, Carlene Carter, Little Black Train at WMOT.

0: The Avett Brothers with Ain't No Man from the True Sadness album. Frank Mastro with new music, Hanging On. And we heard Carlene Carter, Little Black Train at WMOT. We have a sold-out show this Sunday night for 895 Alive at 3rd and Lindsley with Kip Moore and Leah Blevins. 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

0: John Hiatt from the Slow Turning album and Paper Thin. Charlie Crockett, One-Eyed Jack, is on Clovis. Charlie Crockett co-produced that album with Shooter Jennings, and after some record label issues, Charlie recently re-released Clovis, and it has been hanging around the top five on the Americana Music Association's weekly album chart. Find out where it lands this week, tomorrow at 2 p.m. on The List with your host, Webb Wilder. And tomorrow night at 7, Jamie DelAppa is still searching for the first rock and roll song. Tomorrow night at 8, Greg Lee takes us on a soul, funk, blues, and R&B journey on Bel Air Drive. That's Friday night at WMOT. I have a new one from Hermanos Gutierrez next.
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0: Shamika Copeland with Devil's Hand. Parker Millsap, Everyday People, and Robert Cray with I Don't Care. We heard a new one from Hermanos Gutierrez. Canto Andino is on their new album, Los Ojos del Condor, and it's out September 25th. Tomorrow at 11 a.m., we'll bring you a short set recorded live at Riverside Revival from Marfa. The Denver-formed duo is now based here in Nashville, and we will post video then as well at our YouTube channel and WMOT.org. And don't forget, we have an early start time for Finally Friday tomorrow, 11:30 a.m. at 3rd and Lindsley with Eddie Ninevolt. Then it's Mara Connor, Coyote Midnight, and Brand New Heartache. I'm Anna Lee. Thanks so much for listening today. 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Webb Wilder's up at 1 o'clock with Jesse Wells, the Tedeschi Trucks Band, and L.A. Holcomb.
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this and not some other way. From the Americana Music Association Honors and Awards nominee in the Artist of the Year category, Jesse Wells. That's new. This and not some other way. Here on WMOT Roots Radio. Hey, y'all, Web Wilder. Last of the full-grown men. Here with you with music from Lenny Kay, Buddy Guy, Guy Clark. That's a stellar trio right there. And that's just the tip of the iceberg for what we have lined up for you this hour. This is Ellie Holcomb, and it's new. What Would I Do Without You on WMOT?

0: You don't treat me no good, Sonia Dada. None above, Tedeschi Trucks Band from I Am Moon, Episode 3, The Fall. On E-Town, hosted by Nick and Helen Forrester, Sunday evenings at 9 p.m. This week, it's the Bay Area's Chuck Prophet, along with his Cumbia Shoes, and from Canada, Alicia Brilla. And I might add that, of course, Chuck is bringing his acoustic quartet to City Winery on Monday, August 10th. 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
1: Hey, I'm Craig Havokhurst, and next time on The String, I welcome one of Nashville's finest all-around musicians and finest all-around fellows, Charlie Worsham. He first guested on the show way back in 2017, and since then he's won numerous CMA and ACM awards as one of the city's best sidemen. This week, though, he releases another of his fine solo albums, this time as an indie. So there's a lot to catch up on. 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

0: Streets of your town, Brindle. Heart's the only compass, Steep Canyon Rangers, with frequent collaborator Steve Martin from the new Steep Canyon Rangers album, Next Act. My Window Faces the South, Willie and Lucas Nelson. Hold of Me, Carolina Story. 895 Alive rolls on. We've been really having a ball with these 895 Alive shows. Heck, I even got to perform at one. 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

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I've been everywhere, done everything. 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

0: Been there, done that, buddy guy. Going local. From Patti Smith's collaborator of 55 years, making his official debut as a solo artist at 79, Lenny Kaye. Good for him. Going local. That's the title cut from his debut solo album. I sort of met him one time, and the great Tom Comet and I were warmly greeted by him in a green room that we were just about to be thrown out of. Another story for another day, but I never related to the Faces song about while I was here, I had me a real good time more than at that moment. Amarillo, Big House. And then the set began with Fight, Mary Bragg from Violets as Camouflage. The Local Brew Hour, Sunday at 8 a.m., rolls out a new installment, and if you miss it, there's a replay Monday evenings at 7 p.m., The Local Brew Hour with Anna Lee, with all new tunes this week from Claire Kelly, King Margo, E.G. Vines, Brendan Wadle, and our very own Chloe Kimes. The Local Brew Hour comes to you with support from Brown's Diner. It's no big news blast that Guy Clark was an incredible songwriter, but he also really respected Townes Van Zandt and often covered Townes' songs. You'll hear No Lonesome Tune, a Townes tune, by Guy Clark here in mere moments on WMOT.
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Hickory Wind, the great Graham Parsons song here done by BR549 on WMOT Roots Radio. Good afternoon, y'all. Hope your Thursday's going exactly the way you want it to. And if it's not, I hope it turns around. Sam Morrow, Driving and Crying, I'm with her. All coming up this hour. I'm Webb Wilder, last of the full-grown men. This is a song called Hubris Came to Town. It's brand new from Full Chord, who are joined on it by Billy Strings on WMOT.

Sweet is a practice promise. Hungry is a video arcade. And I was lost as a coyote on Main Street, desperate as the last day of summer. Run.

0: You'll Be Mine, Elin Jewell, Calico Girl, Guy Forsythe from the album of the same name. 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Somebody's going to walk in there admission-free having done that very thing.
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From his The Horses and the Hounds album, James McMurtry, What's the Matter? The title cut from Paul Cawthon's My Gospel. New from Turnpike Troubadours, who were joined by Sierra Farrell on Feeling Good Again. They killed John Henry, Steve Earle from JT, the album he made in loving tribute to his late son, Justin Townes Earle. An album full of Justin Townes Earle songs done by his dad, Steve Earle. Finally, Friday Live from 3rd and Lindsley returns. We were dark last week. Sorry about that. We rarely are, but we're going to make it up to you by an extra special one that has an earlier start time. Normally, this show that is admission-free, no cover charge, begins at noon and goes till 2 p.m., but we have four instead of three artists this week, and the start time is 11:30.

0: Come on and dance. Driving and Crying from their new album, Crushing Flowers, produced by Sadler Vaden. Heartbreak Man, Sam Morrow. St. John the Gambler, Delbert McClinton, and Jonell Mosser from Around Towns. How Bad I Want to Live, Maya DeVitri. Our next Wired In takes place at Riverside Revival on the 12th of August with Katie Pruitt and Devin Gilfilly. And of course, Wired In members know all about this. They received their personal invitation because they are Wired In members. Wired In is the WMOT monthly concert series, and Wired In members' $20 a month donation gets them all kind of special treatment, like these personal invitations to which they can RSVP and the offer of two complimentary tickets for each and every Wired In show. Parking is easily arrangeable. It's a great venue at Riverside Revival. And of course, if you're not there, you can listen live on the radio. This will be August 12th. Katie Pruitt and Devin Gilfilly, and I might add, I'll have more to tell you as time grows nearer, that all WMOT members are invited to join us during Americana Fest between the dates of September 16th and 18th for our Americana Fest Day Stage at Eastside Bowl.
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Turn it up, the late, great Todd Snyder from the Songs from the Daily Planet here on WMOT Roots Radio. Good afternoon, everybody. Webb Wilder, last of the full-grown men here with you, wishing you all the best. We have Emmylou Harris, Panhandlers, Peter One with Allison Russell, and so much more besides. For instance, the title cut from her trophy album, Sonny Sweeney, on WMOT.

0: new from rising star in the blues and roots world, McKinley James, Back on the Run. That's the title cut from his new album, which will go out on the Easy Eye imprint. That's the label of Dan Auerbach of the Black Keys. In My Dreams, Mavericks. 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Nonetheless, Searching for the Rock and Roll Song, with first rock and roll song, rather, with Jamie DeLappa, is all about that. 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

0: In Your Love from Rustin' in the Rain, Tyler Childers. I Blinked Once, John Oates and Becca Bramlett from All American Troubadour, Songs of Steve Forbert. That's a great one, too. Damn in Love, that's new from Anna Graves. And the set began with Lonesome Just Like You, Gillian Welch from Boots Number 2. On the Old Fashioned, Saturday at 9 a.m. and again at 8 p.m. on Tuesday, Craig and Amy spin acoustic Americana with new bluegrass from Nick Chandler, The Wilder Flower, and Nashville's Matt Combs. 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

0: no handle, panhandlers. The square root, new from Cliff Hillis. Bruce Robison covering The Who. Squeeze Box, that's from his Bruce Robison and the Back Porch Band album. And the set began with the title cut from Emmylou Harris, The Road. On the local Brew Daily at 6:30 p.m., new music from Bronwyn with support from Brown's Diner. You know, I'm Web Wilder, I'm less the full-grown man. I am the author of the Web Wilder Credo, work hard, rock hard, eat hard, sleep hard, grow big, wear glasses if you need them. But I must go. I'm out of time. I've got to make way for the great Jesse Scott, who will join you at the top of the next hour. My gratitude to you for listening is immeasurable and immense. Thank you so much. I'll be back on Friday at 2 p.m. hosting The List, the Americana chart show. At the end of that two-hour program, I'll reveal the number one album at Americana Radio, and should you miss it, it will re-air Saturday morning between 7 and 9 Central Time. Have a wonderful rest of the day and evening, and get ready for Peter One with Alison Russell, Birds Go Die Out of Sight on WMOT.
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Don't Let Go. Johnny, Blue Skies and the Dark Clouds, some Mutiny After Midnight, getting us rolling for this Thursday afternoon. WMOT Roots Radio, Jesse Sky with you. This hour, Casey Van Beek, The Black Crowes, Joanne Shaw Taylor. It's Daryl Scott right now. Happy birthday, Daryl. My Father's House at WMOT.

0: Hang Over Me, Rusty Truck off their self-titled album. Marco Price with Billy Swan doing Charlie Daniels' Long-Haired Country Girl. That is off her new Days of Unrest. Daryl Scott from Theater of the Unheard starting out the set. WMOT Roots Radio starting finally Friday early tomorrow. We got Eddie Ninevolt coming to the stage at 11:30. Now, you know, usually we start at 12 noon, so we have added a set for tomorrow, so get there early. Eddie Ninevolt at 11:30, Mara Connor, Coyote, Midnight, and Brand New Heartache also joining us tomorrow from noon to 2 like normal. It is open to the public like normal. And, of course, if you can't be in the room at 3rd and Lindsley, you can listen right here on the radio.
1: 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Vines, King Margo, and our own Chloe Kimes. 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

0: Hard to handle, Black Crows, from Shake Your Money Maker. Before that, Devin Gilfillian, Black Dog Rabbit Hole off the new Time Will Tell. Casey Van Beek, Thinking About You, and Walk Right Back, Nancy Griffith, starting the set. WMOT Roots Radio, Wired In, coming up this Wednesday at Riverside Revival, Katie Pruitt and Devin Gilfillian. And of course, we invite you to become a Wired In member. 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

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Yeah, I shook my hand and made myself a bet. There was all these things

0: Joanne Shaw Taylor, Hold My Heart, Trampled by Turtles, Jeff Tweedy before that, Love Is Everywhere, Beware, Mipso, Talking in My Sleep, John Prine, How Lucky, that is off the Produced by Matt Ross Spang EP, WMOT, Roots Radio. 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

Buddy Miller, it's been a change. That is off Cruel Moon at WMOT Roots Radio. I'm so happy we're getting a new Buddy Miller album. We got one song on the air already. Listen for that. Jesse Scott with you for a Thursday afternoon coming up. Well, I love it. Brandi Carlile. Got some Shuggy Otis this hour. Yeah, I know. It's Hayes Carr right now. Wish I hadn't stayed so long at WMOT.

0: Grace Potter, Love Me Not, brand new. Before that, Robert Earl Keen, Loveland. We heard Hayes Carl off the Little Rock album to start the set at WMOT Roots Radio. Coming up tomorrow for our short set, it is Marfa. 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

0: What I Say, La Lovett, doing Ray Charles from Smile, Songs from the Movies, Drew Holcomb, Ellie Holcomb teaming up, Coming Home, Pokey LaFarge, The Thing, that's brand new music, and Carly Ritter with Silver Dagger starting the set at WMOT, Roots Radio. 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

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And

0: Drive-by truckers, slow ride argument from the unraveling. Mike Campbell and the Dirty Knobs, No Regrets, the album Mission of Mercy. Brandi Carlile, The Stranger at My Door, Willie Nelson, I Never Cared for You. Off the Daniel Lanois produced Teatro album at WMOT Roots Radio. 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

WMOT Roots Radio, Thursday evening. Does that mean the weekend's almost here? White Man's World, Jason Isbell and the 400 Unit off the Nashville Sound album. Jesse Scott here with music this hour from Caitlin Butts, Jim Lauderdale. Bottom of the hour, new music from Bronwyn for the Local Brew Daily. It's Ken Pomeroy doing Gilliam Welch right now. 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

0: Check Private Rider or The Train, the album Bobby Fuller Died for Your Sins. 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Coming up on The Old Fashioned tomorrow, Craig and Amy will have new music from Nick Chandler, The Wilder Flower, and Nashville's Matt Combs. 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